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Through rain and wind and weather, when Dieter wears his leather rawhide. 2, 3, 4, catch!

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1: For 40 days or even more, the line went slack, the tide no more. All boats were lost, there were only four, took that whale in tow. Hoo!

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All boats were lost, there were only four, took that whale in tow. 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

0: As far as I've heard, the fight's still on, the line's not cut and the whale's not gone. The Wallerman makes his regular call to encourage the captain, crew and call.
1: Soon may the Wallerman come to bring us sugar and tea.

There when the town will stand, we'll take our leave and go, and go, and go.

live and go. For 40 days or even more, the line went slack, the tide no more. All boats were lost, there were only four, took that whale in tow.

day when the tongue is done, we'll take our leave and go, and go, and go.